0: say ah shit and they put it like this and then it makes that.
1: You put it like this.
0: So I work in an event. I know how things happen. We don't do it like this.

0: He's laughing like in a laughing group.
1: Because they're all...
2: It was only a semi.
0: motherfucker. Give us all the drink, young mother.
1: Yeah.

0: Bankside, passengers for Bankside, could you please start making your way to the back? Please ensure to have tickets, ready for inspection. That's Bankside here for the tape at the back. Thank you.
1: Yeah, help me.
2: I know, how would that happen?

0: as we go past, there are steps that come all the way down, basically from St Paul straight to the river.
1: Okay, yeah.
0: Samuel Pepys Barn, I like it.

0: four pillars, practice four more pillars, place our leg right in the front, place your touching now, break your inspection and four pillars at the front.
1: Sunshine.
2: Yes.
1: Thank you.
2: You're welcome. Have a nice day.

0: I'm asking you if the tax, no, deduction of all is too much.
1: 125 something. Ah, I'm also money for UK. No, people go back and find out the thing for them.
2: For my jail, okay, the end is not jail for the two. Ah, I think I'm going to go. I'll call KG to me, I'll jail for 100. I'll jail for 100.